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1: First of all, I have to say, we just moved here 3 months ago, and you guys make my morning. I'm recently retired at 58. We moved from Mississauga, and you guys are fantastic, I have to say. And you know what? And I've tried a few here, and I'm telling you, you guys are awesome.
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1: Good morning, Mix Nation. Monday. It is the 6th of July. This is the 187th day of 2026. We got 178 days left in this year. 63 days until Labor Day. I'm Sean Kelly with Miriam Sirkal. Welcome to the show. Good morning, Miriam.
2: Good morning, Sean.
1: Did you have a nice weekend?
2: Oh, my goodness. I had a fantastic weekend. I didn't want it to end. It was one of those. Started off on Saturday night, and One-Eyed Jack finally got to the place and had a much-needed date night.
1: Oh, he seems busy at that restaurant.
2: It was packed.
1: Downtown,
2: and you know what?
1: Yeah.
2: Everybody was on the patio. It was just a fabulous evening. Great servers, great food, great music, great ambience. And we like two thumbs up. And
1: then we
2: had appetizers because I already made dinner earlier. So yeah. Derek had the calamari, and then I had the fried halloumi cheese and Aperol spritz, which was delicious.
1: Sounds good. Any leftovers for me today now?
2: No, I had them. I finished them yesterday. And then I went to Jane Forrester Trail yesterday, which was really nice.
1: Because
2: the weather was fantastic,
1: yeah.
2: And everyone was in such a good mood. It's just nice to see everyone just smiling at you for no reason and saying, hi, good morning. And I thought, I wanted to be like this every day.
1: Was Diana running or in the stroller?
2: She would run when she got tired. She'd be in the stroller, and then she'd run. And we went up all the way to the park next to Belleville General.
1: Yeah.
2: And then we went to Bibbs, and I got some sirloin steak, and we fried it on the barbecue. And I thought, oh, I'm having a great weekend.
1: Sirloin steaks, Bibbs.
2: Yeah, from Bibbs. Was great. Huge lineup. How was your weekend?
1: It was good. Didn't really do too much. I was kayaking with a friend yesterday on the Bay of Quinte.
2: Kayaking? Well, that's fun.
1: Yeah, I love it. I was a big water guy years ago in canoes and whatnot. Nice to get out on the kayak and enjoy the Bay of Quinte. It was nice and calm, and it was good. So, pretty good day. A lot of folks in town. Celebrating July 4th weekend. I saw some license plates over the weekend from Ohio, New Jersey, New York State, and Pennsylvania.
2: I saw one too, and I thought, that's strange. Shouldn't they be in the States? I saw one as well from New Jersey. That's what came to mind.
1: Yeah. Well, they're celebrating their long weekend in the Great White North.
2: Yeah, because Canada is better.
1: 250th anniversary for the U.S., they had quite the celebrations throughout the U.S. with the fireworks. They're amazing, really. And the Boston Pops.
2: Yeah. You can't beat that.
1: And going into the weekend, the big story out of New York, Taylor Swift, Travis Kelce tied the knot at Madison Square Garden Friday night. Adam Sandler was the officiant.
2: I found that surprising. I didn't even know he had a license.
1: Some of the celebrities at the wedding, Jennifer Lopez, Tom Cruise, Tom Hanks, Stevie Nicks, Paul McCartney, who actually sang at the celebration, I Want to Hold Your Hand. Ed Sheeran happened to be there, Hugh Grant, Tom Brady, Sabrina Carpenter, Chris Rock, Benson Boone, Patrick Mahomes, Bradley Cooper, among the celebrities. That's quite the A-list, right?
2: Well, I thought it was like the Oscars, honestly.
1: I was watching CNN on Friday. They would, like, have clips of people going into Madison Square Garden.
2: And I saw what they were wearing, and I thought, oh, my goodness, it said Taylor Swift Mania. Everyone wanted to know who was wearing who.
1: Apparently, Taylor Swift and Travis Kelce made a donation, $25 or $26 million to different charities in the U.S. Pretty phenomenal, right? I know they have a ton of money, but still to make that donation?
2: Well, it was a nice gesture. It really was, because they spent nearly $50 million on their own wedding. And I thought, you know what? It's really nice to think of the needy at this time.
1: Yeah, pretty special.
2: Yeah.
1: We hope you had a great weekend. Saw this morning. I don't know if you would share with us, but today is International First Kiss Day. You remember your first kiss?
2: Yeah, I do.
1: What age you were?
2: Do you remember your first kiss?
1: Yeah,
2: okay,
1: let's start with you then.
2: All right, let me see how much you share, and then I'll follow your lead.
1: Well, Well, it was in Barry's Bay at St. Joseph's Catholic School. I was an elementary kid, grade, four or five. It was in the fire steps. They used to have these, you had to leave the school. It was a gray building. And if there was a fire in the school, the fire department in Barry's Bay would use holy water to put it out. And you would actually go down the steps. I forget the name of it, but her name was Marie. And that was my first kiss. And it was like, that was amazing. Didn't amount to anything.
2: Of course.
1: I would say maybe grade six or seven.
2: All right. Well, I'm a very late bloomer in everything in life. You could tell I'm first got married when I was 40. So Imagine my first kiss. I was 17 at the time. I was very picky. The guy was called Phil.
1: Mm.
2: All my friends and myself included later would call him Phil Collins because honestly, he was a little bit older than me. I think I was 17. He must have been 19 or 20 and bald already. And he looked like a spitting image of Phil Collins. He just looked older than he really was. And that was my first kiss in my bedroom. And it was just like, what am I doing
1: in your bedroom at 19 years old in your bedroom?
2: And I was like 17 and I thought, oh my goodness, get out.
1: Were your parents gone for the day or something?
2: Yeah, they were.
1: Of course they usually were. No 19-year-old boys hanging out.
2: Shouldn't have been doing that.
1: Yeah, exactly. That was Miriam's first kiss. You ever talked to the guy after or no?
2: But he smelled. No.
1: Oh, God, what a bad experience.
2: It was.
1: Yeah.
2: What a funny one.
1: Yeah. 5:44 at the mix, sun and cloud today. 27 the high, it's 19 right now.
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1: Good morning. It is 5:47 with the Mix Morning Crew. I'm Sean Kelly with Miriam Sirkill. Today is First Kiss Day. Want to share your story about your first kiss? We just took this call during the break.
14: It was summer camp. I was 14 years old. And it was during the giant, like, end-of-summer shaving cream fight with every camper.
1: Mm-hmm.
14: I remember her first name. Her name was Sabrina, but I don't remember anything else after her. It was amazing. We had a great time during summer, but I felt like she was the one that got away.
1: Aww.
14: Like, this was before, like, we had access to social media and everything. This was 2008. Mm-hmm. I had nothing, man. I had no way to contact her, and I'm like, it's still in my head. I still remember it like very vividly. It was like, we're gonna miss each other. We became best friends, and it just like sparks flew. It was the best thing that ever happened to me, and it's never been the same since.
1: Thanks for the call. Hall & Oates on the mix.

0: Good morning. It's 6 o'clock. A mix of sun and cloud and a high of 27 degrees today. We're starting off the day at 17. I'm Eleni Cameron with your Mix 97 News Update. 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
0: Well, Mother Nature expected to provide a welcome break with more seasonal weather and lower humidity across the area this week. This comes after a brutal stretch last week where the region suffered under an extended heat warning, hitting 32 degrees or warmer on 3 days with a humidex over 40. The intense heat dome also triggered severe thunderstorms that caused widespread property damage and knocked out power to thousands of residents. Fortunately, relief is here. Temperatures are forecast to stay well below the 30-degree mark over the coming days. Base 31 in Prince Edward County now has its own governing legislation after a private member's bill introduced by Bay of Quinte MPP Tyler Alsop received royal assent.
2: The new Base 31 Community Association Act requires property owners within the development to join the association, which can collect membership fees, pass bylaws, similar to like a condo association. Now, the legislation's intended to help fund and maintain community infrastructure, arts, cultural facilities across the former CFP Picton site. Construction on the first residential neighborhood is beginning this year, and the 750-acre development could have 7,500 homes and businesses over the next 2 to 3 decades. Tim Durkin for Quinte News.
0: Another warehouse could be coming to Belleville in the near future. More from John Spitters.
3: At its meeting today, the city's Planning Advisory Committee will vote on whether to recommend a rezoning, which would allow an almost 10,000-square-meter warehouse to be built on land immediately south of Highway 401, north of Bell Boulevard. The warehouse would facilitate parcel delivery throughout the region and would be near the Canada Post Distribution Center and Wilson Distributors. Council will make the final decision on that application. John Spitters, Quinte News.
0: Prime Minister Mark Carney set to leave this afternoon for Halifax, Nova Scotia. His itinerary says he'll tour a military base and announce new measures to make Canada more secure, resilient, and prosperous. His announcement will come ahead of the 2-day NATO summit in Turkey, where he'll fly tonight. At the summit, massive hikes to military budgets are expected to feature prominently as NATO members remain under heavy U.S. pressure to spend much more on defense. World leaders will also seek to avoid diplomatic friction with U.S. President Donald Trump. A CN rail train went off the tracks near Montreal on Sunday. Police say no injuries or spills were reported, and railway investigators were working through the night on dismantling and cleanup. A CN spokesperson says 45 cars derailed and said that while 3 had previously been used to transport diesel, they were not loaded. The derailment knocked out power to more than 1,000 customers, but as of early today, only a handful of outages remained. And that's news.
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0: 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The round of 16 continuing yesterday at the FIFA World Cup. England defeated Mexico 3-2. It was Norway getting by Brazil 2-1. So those teams will meet Saturday in the quarterfinals. Today it's Portugal taking on Spain and the U.S. against Belgium. Those winners to meet in quarterfinal action on Friday. The Toronto Blue Jays lost 4-0 in Seattle yesterday. The team scored just 2 runs in 3 weekend games against the Mariners. The Jays open a 3-game series tonight in San Francisco against the Giants with Kevin Gausman scheduled to take the mound. In the CFL, the visiting Winnipeg Blue Bombers got a 14-13 win over the Hamilton Tiger Cats. WNBA, the Toronto Tempo fell to the Dallas Wings 89-76. Canada welcomes Jamaica tonight in Hamilton at the FIBA Men's Basketball World Cup qualifier. NASCAR on Sunday at the Chicagoland Speedway, Chase Briscoe took the checkered flag, while in F1, Charles Leclerc was the winner at the British Grand Prix. PGA's John Deere Classic, Chris Goddard, the winner. 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Two divisions, one standard of excellence. Sun and cloud and 27 degrees today. Partly cloudy tonight, the low 19. Tomorrow, sun and cloud up to 29. Sunshine and 28 on Wednesday. Right now, it's 17 degrees. 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
8: Good morning. It's a clear drive on the 401 heading in or out of Belleville and Trenton this morning out towards Napanee or Brighton. Highway 62, I'm not seeing any construction-related delays yet. Highway 37 is also in good shape, and we're moving well with Highway 49. Looking for a little excitement? Rough the Ottawa River with Wilderness Tours. 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With the latest traffic, I'm Antonia Altabonte.
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0: Quinney's Best Variety, Mix 97. Good Monday morning. I'm Sean Kelly with Miriam Sirkel. Hope you had a nice weekend. It is the 6th of July. We're just getting this summer going.
1: I can't believe we're almost through the first week of July.
0: Sun and cloud today. 27 will be the high. It's 19 in Mix Nation. It's a nice morning. And as Miriam and I looked out of Studio 97's window this morning on the fourth floor, there is a gentleman in a canoe canoeing past us. What a beautiful scene that is.
1: What a way to start the morning, honestly.
0: Yeah, nice weekend.
1: Had a fantastic weekend. How about yours?
0: Yeah, it was great. A little disappointed. Canada lost at the FIFA World Cup on Saturday. Morocco beat us 3-0. Disappointed.
1: Disappointing, but you know what? We do deserve a pat on the back. This was the first time that we entered, you know, so far into the tournament. Everyone did really well, and better like next time. And now we learn from our mistakes.
0: Lots to go this morning on the show. Stay with us, 6:14 with the Mix.
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0: afterglow. It's Ed Sheeran, Afterglow on Mix 97. Ed performed this past Friday at Madison Square Garden at Travis and Taylor's wedding. That must have been quite the party. Just looking at the names, Miriam, like J-Lo, Tom Cruise, Tom Hanks, Ed Sheeran, Hugh Grant, Tom Brady, Chris Rock, Steven Spielberg, Patrick Mahomes, Bradley Cooper. Quite the list.
1: Huge list. And also, Ed, it was funny that you mentioned Ed Sheeran. Oh my goodness, did you see what he was wearing? So
0: no.
1: A-listers were also under fire for what they were wearing. Ed Sheeran's wife, lovely lady, she wore like a mustard yellow gown. Ed Sheeran, so you know turquoise color?
0: Yeah.
1: All right, it's bright blue, you can't miss it. He wore a suit, that color, black Nikes with a turquoise suit on the side. And bear in mind, he's a redhead. So the colors really clashed, and everyone said this was not a good look, Ed. You've had months to prepare. What are you wearing?
0: Ed Sheeran. He's always wearing running shoes.
1: Always, but at a wedding as well? You wear your black trainers?
0: Not cool.
1: No, dress up a little bit.
0: 626 with the crew. Sun, cloud, chance of an isolated shower today. 29, the high, 19 right now at the mix. Belleville Volkswagen, destination summer road trip. Your winning song this morning, Sheryl Crow, Every Day is a Winding Road. I got the title right? Every Day is
1: a, Every Day is a Winding Road. Mm-hmm.
0: When you hear that song this morning, you instantly win family pass to the Big Splash. The Big Splash.
1: That's a water park in Kitchener.
0: That's
1: huge.
0: Right. Yeah, this Big Splash is phenomenal. 13 water slides. The kids are going to love it. And it's all part of the Belleville Volkswagen Summer Destination Big Splash. Sheryl Crow, when you hear Every Day is a Winding Road, you win with Mix 97.
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14: Good morning. It's 6:30. A mix of sun and cloud today, perhaps an isolated shower here or there. The high 29 degrees. It's currently 17. I'm Eleni Cameron with your Mix 97 News Update. 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
14: Prime Minister Mark Carney heads to Halifax this afternoon, where he'll tour a military base and announce new measures to make Canada, quote, more secure, resilient, and prosperous. Tonight, he'll fly to Turkey for the two-day NATO summit, where massive hikes to military budgets are expected to feature prominently as NATO members remain under heavy U.S. pressure to spend much more on defense. Belleville's Planning Advisory Committee to vote today on whether to recommend a rezoning, allowing an almost 10,000 square foot meter warehouse to be built on land immediately south of Highway 401 north of Bell Boulevard. The warehouse would facilitate parcel delivery throughout the region and would be near the Canada Post Distribution Centre and Wilson Distributors. Council to make the final decision on the application. A major new development in Prince Edward County getting its own governing rules. A private member's bill by Bay of Quinte MPP Tyler Alsop titled the Base 31 Community Association Act recently received royal assent. Anyone who buys or owns property within the massive Base 31 mixed-use community will be legally required to join the local association, similar to a condo development. Proponents say the structure will help fund and maintain a mix of arts, culture, and community facilities across the former military base. A Belleville teenager raped and murdered in Bermuda 30 years ago continues to be remembered on the island nation. Rebecca Becky Middleton was 17 and on holiday in Bermuda when she was offered a ride home by two men on motorcycles. Middleton was found dead July 3, 1996. According to a recent article in the Bermuda newspaper The Royal Gazette, a small nature reserve in her memory, created in 2006, has recently been restored. Learn more at QuinteNews.com. And many federal public servants are starting a new work schedule today, now 4 days a week in office. But a lack of office space is delaying that plan for some departments, including Immigration, Refugees and Citizenship Canada, and some Regional Health Canada and Public Health Agency of Canada offices. Federal unions have fought the government's back-to-office directives. Some have filed unfair labor practice complaints. In sports, England and Norway each picking up victories at the World Cup yesterday to advance to the quarterfinals. The Blue Jays lost 4-0 in Seattle. Winnipeg edged Hamilton in CFL play while the Toronto Tempo lost to Dallas in WNBA action. And swimmer Summer McIntosh set a new world record in the women's 200-meter butterfly at the Canadian Trials in Montreal. Mix satellite weather. Kevin Williams says there'll be a mix of sun and cloud today and perhaps an isolated shower as we head to a high of 29 degrees, but a lot less humid, so it's going to be much more bearable this week. Partly cloudy tonight with a low of 18 degrees. Tomorrow, sun and cloud, the high 29. The same thing on Wednesday. Right now, it's 17 degrees. 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

0: Bruno Mars, Risk It All. On Mix 97, good morning. We hope you had a great weekend. It was
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0: As I was saying, Miriam loves it when things backfire. Right? He's loving it. It looks good on you, Kelly. Forget the switch buttons up. 20 minutes or so on the show.
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0: Yeah, so we'll do that on the Gray Radio phone game this morning. Let's go to staff meteorologist Kevin Williams.
3: Hey, Sean, Miriam, thank you. Good morning, and good morning to all. The stage is set for some decent weather this week. All things considered, our old front keeping it wet down to our south in New York State. We'll miss most, if not all, of that rain today, though a pop-up shower storm can't rule it out. Then we're good to go tomorrow. We're good to go Wednesday with a fair amount of sunshine and a seasonable brand of warmth. In forecast form for the day today, look for a variable cloud cover that will include some sunshine and isolated shower, thunderstorm, can't rule it out. The high 29. Partly cloudy tonight, the low 18. A good deal of sunshine and warm tomorrow and Wednesday. The high both days at 29. Again, for today, Sean, we'll have some cloud cover. There'll be some sun. An isolated pop-up afternoon shower storm, can't rule it out. The top temp, 29. Now back to you.
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12: 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Oh.

Good morning, sun, cloud, chance of an isolated shower on this Monday morning. 29 the high. Right now, 21 with Elvis Costello. Yeah.

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3: Mother Nature is providing a little more seasonal weather for us this week. Last week, the mercury reached 32 degrees or warmer on 3 days across the Quinte region, with an extended heat warning and humidity pushing it over 40 degrees Celsius. No day this week will reach 30, and the humidity will also be lower. Base 31 in Prince Edward County now has its own governing legislation after a private member's bill introduced by Bay of Quinte MPP Tyler Alsop recently received royal assent. The new Base 31 Community Association Act requires all property owners within the development to join the association, which can collect membership fees, pass bylaws, and place liens on properties for unpaid fees. The legislation intended to help fund and maintain community infrastructure, arts, and cultural facilities. Construction on the first residential neighborhood at the former CFP Picton site begins this summer. As the 750-acre development moves toward a planned 7,500 homes and businesses over the next 2 to 3 decades. Another warehouse could be coming to Belleville in the near future. Today, the city's Planning Advisory Committee will vote on whether to recommend a rezoning allowing an almost 10,000-square-meter warehouse to be built on land immediately south of Highway 401, north of Bell Boulevard. The warehouse would facilitate parcel delivery throughout the region. Council will have the final decision on the application. Prime Minister Mark Carney set to make an announcement this afternoon in Nova Scotia. Then his travels will take him to Turkey for the two-day NATO summit. The head of the Canadian Defence think tank CDA Institute says the summit will be about alliance members proving their spending is back on track and will result in stronger militaries. In the background, divisions remain over how much of a threat Russia poses and the chaotic foreign policy of the Trump administration. A massive data center planned for Olds, Alberta is close to busy roads, homes, businesses, and hotels. It's become a flashpoint in the debate around a nascent industry catering to the artificial intelligence boom. Some residents have raised concerns about pollution, noise, property value declines, and strain on local emergency services in the town about 80 kilometers north of Calgary. The town government is keen on the tax revenue and local jobs it believes will come from the development. And a Belleville teenager raped and murdered in Bermuda 30 years ago continues to be remembered on the island nation.
4: Becky Middleton was 17 and on holiday in Bermuda with friend Jasmine Means when they were offered a ride home by two men on motorcycles. Means made it back safely, but Middleton was found dead of multiple stab wounds July 3, 1996. According to a recent article in the Bermudan newspaper The Royal Gazette, a small nature reserve in memory of Middleton, created in 2006, has recently been restored. Teams of volunteers have been planting native plants, restoring an historic wall, and improving access to the reserve. John Spitters, Quinte News.
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8: 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Highway 49 south of York Road, Deseronto, cloud49.ca. Good morning, I'm Tim Durkin. At the FIFA World Cup yesterday, England and Norway moved on to the quarterfinals with wins. They'll face each other on Saturday afternoon. Today, seeing who will play each other in the quarterfinals Friday, Portugal and Spain at 3, the U.S. and Belgium at 8 p.m. The Toronto Blue Jays losing 4-0 at Seattle yesterday. They scored just 2 runs this weekend. They open a 3-game series tonight in San Francisco at 9:45. In racing, Charles Leclerc, the winner at the British Grand Prix. At NASCAR's Chicagoland, Chase Briscoe took the checkered flag. Chris Gutterup, the winner of the PGA's John Deere Classic. The Winnipeg Blue Bombers defeated the Hamilton Tiger Cats 14-13. In the WNBA, the Toronto Tempo fell to the Dallas Wings 89-76. At the FIBA Men's Basketball World Cup qualifier, Canada welcoming Jamaica tonight in Hamilton at 7 o'clock. In Wimbledon, Canadians Felix Auger-Aliassime, Leila Fernandez, and Gabriela Dabrowski all moved on. Swimmer Summer McIntosh, the new world record holder in the women's 200-meter butterfly. And that's sports.
3: 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Sun and cloud today. Kevin Williams says there could be an isolated shower as we head to a high of 29 degrees. Partly cloudy tonight, the low 18. Tomorrow and Wednesday, again a mix of sun and cloud and highs of 29 degrees each day. Right now, it's 17. 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
10: Construction is already slowing things down now on Highway 62 in both directions. From Slab Street to about Wood Road, you will find volume. Highway 37 looks good. The 401 is also clear in both directions. And I'm not seeing any major problems with Highway 49. 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

0: Sheryl Crow. Every day is a winding road. That's our Belleville Volkswagen Destination Summer Road Trip, our winner this morning.
1: Congratulations to Tina Boris from Sterling.
0: She's on her way to Kitchener to enjoy the big splash park in Kitchener. Called Dingaman.

0: 77. Good morning. Nice and warm. It is 19. It's going to warm up 29. Could see rain a little later today on this Monday morning. Great radio phone game. Win tickets to the family weekend in Tweed this coming weekend for the fair.
1: And just last weekend, on Friday, Taylor Swift and Travis Kelce were married at Madison Square.
0: Get out of here. How did you know that?
1: But who married them? Do you know that? Second highest paid actor in Hollywood, and he starred in Happy Gilmore and Waterboy. Who married Taylor and Travis? Call Sean and I at 962-9700.
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0: for details.
1: Joining the show this morning, she's on her way into work this morning at Wilkinson's. Sharia, good morning.
2: Good morning.
3: Morning.
1: How was your weekend?
2: It was great. I went and played some golf and went to a birthday party for a two-year-old.
1: Wow, that sounds like fun. Where were you playing golf?
2: At Oak Hills.
1: And where was the birthday party for a two-year-old?
2: That was just kind of north of Stockdale.
1: Nice. Okay. Well, I know you were excited about Taylor and Travis getting married on Friday night. What'd you think of the wedding?
2: Elaborate.
1: Yeah,
3: it was really fancy.
1: Yeah, a lot of big-time celebrities
2: crazy.
1: There. It was.
2: One of the craziest weddings, yeah.
3: All right, Sharia. Well, it seems like you were following the wedding. Do you know who married the couple?
2: It was Adam Sandler.
3: Sure is. Congratulations, Sharia.
1: You're a winner with the Tweed Fair. You got some passes for the family this weekend. You have a nice day at work.
2: Awesome. Thanks, guys.
1: Great call this morning. Thanks, Sharia. 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

0: Monday Morning Entertainment, what's going on, Miriam Cerkow?
1: Well, it's all about Taylor Swift's wedding over the weekend, and Paul McCartney performed I Want to Hold Your Hand after Taylor Swift and Travis got married, and Stevie Nicks also performed at the reception. Swift's brother, Austin, was the man of honor, while Kelsey's brother, Jason, was the best man, and about 1,200 guests attended the celebration. Travis wore a white Dior tuxedo and custom-made Christian Louboutin shoes, and Taylor wore a Dior wedding gown and Cartier jewelry. And wow. Taylor Swift and Travis Kelce's prenup will keep their estates separate. And a clause could also stop Swift from writing about Kelce in the event of a breakup. And finally, this past weekend at the box office, and number 3 was epic war drama Young Washington, number 2, Toy Story 5, and the number

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0: I have Carly Romano turning 18, and we regret to inform you that your childhood has expired. Oh, welcome to adulthood, Carly. I hope you have a great day and enjoy your surprise. Lots of love from Mom, Mike, Dad, Emily, Brianna, Michaela, Vincent, and Lainey. And Jesse Bairstow is 23. All the best. Happy birthday from Mom, Dad, and Abby. Celebrity sharing your birthday. Kevin Hart turns 47. 50 Cent is 51. Sylvester Stallone turns 80.
1: Sylvester Stallone, Rocky fame, First Blood, 80 years old. He looks great, too.
0: Always remember him from Rambo.
1: Yeah.
0: And the Dalai Lama turns 91. Our birthday winner with Mary Brown's Canadian Chickens, Canadian Farmers is Jesse Bairstow. All the best, Jesse. And you can send out birthday wishes to a family or friend of Mix Nation by visiting the Morning Show blog on Mix97.com. And that is brought to you by Once Upon a Child in Belleville.
1: 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It is the 6th of July.
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0: goodbye.
1: Good morning. It's 7:30. A sun cloud mix for today. Perhaps a shower and a high 29 degrees. It's going to be less humid this week. Right now, by the Bay of Quinte, it's 18. I'm Eleni Cameron with your Mix 97 News Update. 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
1: Prime Minister Mark Carney will be in Halifax this afternoon, where he'll tour a military base and announce new measures to make Canada more secure, resilient, and prosperous. Then he's off to Turkey for the two-day NATO summit. Massive hikes to military budgets expected to feature prominently at the event. Police northeast of Montreal say no injuries were reported and nothing was spilled after a CN Rail train went off the tracks Sunday. The derailment knocked out power to a little more than 1,000 customers, but as of early today, only a handful of outages remained. Officers in the suburban city of Repentigny say railway investigators are carrying out on-site dismantling and cleanup work today. Anyone who buys or owns property within the massive Base 31 mixed-use community will be legally required to join the Base 31 Community Association. The association, similar to one for a condo development, recently received royal assent after a private members' bill from Bay of Quinte MPP Tyler Alsop. It will fund and maintain a mix of arts, culture, and community facilities across the former military base. The full Base 31 project could see 7,500 residential units and businesses over several decades. And another warehouse could be coming to the city of Belleville. Today, the Planning Advisory Committee will vote on whether to recommend a rezoning allowing an almost 10,000 square meter warehouse to be built on land just south of Highway 401 north of Bell Boulevard. The warehouse would facilitate parcel delivery throughout the region. Council has the final decision on the application. The Trump administration has accused the leaders of the Smithsonian of being radical activists. A report released by the White House Domestic Policy Council claims the Smithsonian can't be trusted to tell America's story honestly, adding, quote, the leadership has moved the museum's mission away from straightforward historical education and scholarship toward an extreme political activism that seeks to transform our country. And Minions and Monsters has topped the July 4th weekend box office, narrowly beating Toy Story 5. Studio estimates show the latest film in the Despicable Me franchise earned $36.4 million. Toy Story 5 followed with $31 million in North America. The Minions movie, which opened on Wednesday, earned $61.4 million over its first 5 days. In sports, England and Norway moving on to the quarterfinals of the FIFA World Cup with victories yesterday. The Blue Jays lost 4-0 in Seattle. CFL Winnipeg lost to Hamilton. WNBA, the tempo fell to the Dallas Wings. At Wimbledon, Canadians Felix Auger-Aliassime, Leila Fernandez, and Gabriela Dabrowski all moved on. Mixed satellite weather. A sun cloud mix with a chance of an isolated shower and a high of 29 degrees today. Tonight, some cloud and 18 the low. A mix of sun and cloud again tomorrow and Wednesday, with the highs also reaching 29 degrees each day. Currently, it's 18. 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
4: 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We'll hear from Alana shortly here on the show. 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
1: It's Patsy Jenkins who won today with Montana's. Congratulations, Patsy.
0: Staff meteorologist Kevin Williams joining the show. Good morning, sir.
2: Hello, Sean. Good morning, Miriam. Good morning. Hope everybody is doing well.
0: Doing well. We're not going to be very hot and humid this week. Is that what you're telling us?
2: No. Actually, we're good. I don't see us going back to where we were last week anytime soon. The really big heat shifts west. So from Colorado up to southern Alberta, that's where the heat is going to really blaze in the days and weeks ahead. We have just seasonable conditions ahead, and we've got a front that's bringing lots of rain just to our south in Pennsylvania, but I think it moves away from us, so our weather story isn't too shabby. Now, there won't be a lot of sun today, though. We're still near enough that disturbance that the clouds will kind of win out today with limited breaks of sun. Now, I can't rule out a little pop-up shower, thunder shower this afternoon, so just be mindful of that, but it's not a bad day today, the high 29. And skies break a bit tonight. We're partly cloudy down to 18. I've got nice weather tomorrow and Wednesday. Seasonable, reasonable, mainly sunny, not too humid, not too breezy. High temperatures both days around 29. Our next chance of showers after that will come later Thursday and on Friday. So heat relief, yes, not going to be cool, but just to average warmth and mostly dry in the days ahead. Guys?
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0: Sean Mendez on Quinty's Best Variety, Mix 97. Good morning. Hope you had a great weekend. Saw a lot of Americans in Mix Nation over the weekend. License plates from New Jersey, Pennsylvania, Ohio, Florida.
1: I came to Canada to celebrate July 4th.
2: That was my first reaction, too. And I thought, why don't they just stay in their own country to celebrate it?
0: Well, I got maybe a long weekend. I want to get some fresh air and get, you know, out of the orange and into the green.
2: Look, the one good thing I will give Americans for their July 4th celebrations is it doesn't matter what day of the week it is the weekend. So if July 4th happened to be a Tuesday,
0: it's a weekend.
2: They would take the whole rest of the week off.
0: Exactly.
2: It just happened to be a Saturday this year, so it's an actual weekend.
0: Shoot the breeze this morning with the Mix Morning Crew. I'm Sean Kelly, Miriam Sirkel, Lana Cameron. We'll start with Miriam this morning. What do you got?
2: All right, I want to talk about the soccer and the World Cup on Saturday. Canada did lose against Morocco. And I was telling Derek at home, and I was like, look, Canadian team, they got beaten out by the Atlas Lions. And he was like, what? Are you talking about Morocco? And I was like, yeah. So I thought, you know, I know that you guys in hockey or maybe baseball, so you got like, okay, the Maple Leafs, and then you call them the Leafs, right?
0: Yeah.
2: So when it comes to soccer, you don't call them after a country. You're not going to say, yeah, Morocco. So the Atlas Lions, they're called that because of the Atlas Mountains in Morocco.
0: Oh.
2: Canada, all this time, have been called Les Rouges because they're red. So tonight, Spain is playing. They're called La Roja, which means red. And I think, personally, it's called after their red wine because Spain is very known for that.
1: Mm-hmm.
2: So that's what I'm thinking. U.S. is known as the Stars and Stripes. Belgium is the Red Devils. Egypt, appropriately, is the Pharaohs. They're playing tomorrow. And France is Les Bleus.
0: Le bleu.
2: An S. So I just thought, you know, this is something for an education.
0: Thank you. What do you got, Alana?
1: Little House on the Prairie. Remember the books, the show?
2: The TV show.
0: Michael Landon.
1: Yes.
0: Yeah.
1: Did you like it?
0: Loved it.
2: I'm on the fence on that one.
1: I read the books when I was a kid.
0: Yeah.
1: Liked the books. Didn't love the TV show.
2: The TV show wasn't
0: great.
2: It was slow.
1: Yeah, see? Thank you.
2: Like, I know my parents would be like, oh, how appropriate, you know, the Little House on the Prairie. Miriam, come watch this with your little brother. And I'd sit there like, is that what they're wearing? That's their hairstyle.
0: Good family morals, not the crap you see nowadays.
1: I know, but it was boring.
2: Slow.
0: Yeah,
1: but I liked the books. But anyway, there is a new adaptation coming to Netflix this week. It's debuting July 9th. In fact, they've already... first season hasn't aired yet. They've already renewed it for a second season. And so it's an updated take on it, but it's going to be a little more balanced approach as well, as far as, you know, how the books didn't exactly paint Indigenous people very well and stuff when you go back and really look at how they were written. So this, it's going to be a much more balanced take in that respect. But a lot of people apparently looking forward to this.
2: Well, that's
1: Little House on the Prairie.
0: Beautiful. Yeah. I was sent a message by a grandfather in Mixed Nation. His name is William. William sent me a picture of his grandson. Big shout out this morning to the Belleville Predators, U8 team in the Ontario Ball Hockey Association. They won the big trophy this past weekend. I think the tournament was held in Hamilton, Mississauga area. So the Belleville Predators U8 team were winners. Young lad by the name of Leo Watterson. A photo was sent to me by his grandfather, William. There's Leo right there holding the championship.
1: Very nice. Congratulations.
2: Oh, what a big win. Congratulations.
0: Yeah, it looks
2: photo.
0: Like Leo's got
1: trophy.
0: He's got highlights in his hair. And he's missing a couple of teeth, so he must have got them knocked out this weekend.
2: Must be doing a good job on the team.
1: Some rough stuff in that U8 ball hockey. Look out.
0: Yeah, congrats to the Belleville Predators.
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0: Good morning. It's 8 o'clock. Sun and cloud today. The high 29 degrees. We could see an isolated shower. Right now, it's 18. I'm Eleni Cameron with your Mix 97 News Update. 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
0: Well, Mother Nature expected to provide a welcome break with more seasonal weather and lower humidity across the area this week. This comes after a brutal stretch last week where the region suffered under an extended heat warning, hitting 32 degrees or warmer on 3 days with a humidex over 40. The intense heat dome also triggered severe thunderstorms that caused widespread property damage and knocked out power to thousands of residents. Fortunately, relief is here. Temperatures are forecast to stay well below the 30-degree mark over the coming days. Base 31 in Prince Edward County now has its own governing legislation after a private member's bill introduced by Bay of Quinte MPP Tyler Alsop received royal assent.
4: The new Base 31 Community Association Act requires property owners within the development to join the association, which can collect membership fees, pass bylaws, similar to like a condo association. Now, the legislation's intended to help fund and maintain community infrastructure, arts, cultural facilities across the former CFP Picton site. Construction on the first residential neighborhood is beginning this year, and the 750-acre development could have 7,500 homes and businesses over the next 2 to 3 decades. Tim Durkett for Quinte News.
0: Another warehouse could be coming to Belleville in the near future. More from John Spitters.
5: At its meeting today, the city's Planning Advisory Committee will vote on whether to recommend a rezoning, which would allow an almost 10,000-square-meter warehouse to be built on land immediately south of Highway 401, north of Bell Boulevard. The warehouse would facilitate parcel delivery throughout the region and would be near the Canada Post Distribution Center and Wilson Distributors. Council will make the final decision on that application. John Spitters, Quinte News.
0: Prime Minister Mark Carney set to leave this afternoon for Halifax, Nova Scotia. His itinerary says he'll tour a military base and announce new measures to make Canada more secure, resilient, and prosperous. His announcement will come ahead of the 2-day NATO summit in Turkey, where he'll fly tonight. At the summit, massive hikes to military budgets are expected to feature prominently as NATO members remain under heavy U.S. pressure to spend much more on defense. World leaders will also seek to avoid diplomatic friction with U.S. President Donald Trump. A CN rail train went off the tracks near Montreal on Sunday. Police say no injuries or spills were reported, and railway investigators were working through the night on dismantling and cleanup. A CN spokesperson says 45 cars derailed and said that while 3 had previously been used to transport diesel, they were not loaded. The derailment knocked out power to more than 1,000 customers, but as of early today, only a handful of outages remained. And that's news.
4: At the FIFA World Cup yesterday, England and Norway moved on to the quarterfinals with wins. They'll face each other on Saturday afternoon. Today, seeing who will play each other in the quarterfinals Friday, Portugal and Spain at 3, the U.S. and Belgium at 8 p.m. The Toronto Blue Jays losing 4-0 at Seattle yesterday. They scored just 2 runs this weekend. They open a 3-game series tonight in San Francisco at 9:45. In racing, Charles Leclerc, the winner at the British Grand Prix. At NASCAR's Chicagoland, Chase Briscoe took the checkered flag. Chris Gutterup, the winner of the PGA's John Deere Classic. The Winnipeg Blue Bombers defeated the Hamilton Tiger Cats 14-13. In the WNBA, the Toronto Tempo fell to the Dallas Wings 89-76. At the FIBA Men's Basketball World Cup qualifier, Canada welcoming Jamaica tonight in Hamilton at 7 o'clock. In Wimbledon, Canadians Felix Auger-Aliassime, Leila Fernandez, and Gabriela Dabrowski all moved on. Swimmer Summer McIntosh, the new world record holder in the women's 200-meter butterfly. And the Belleville Bulldogs Rugby Club is getting set for their Hall of Fame induction weekend. Those getting a call to the Hall: Peter Court, Simon Roberts, Ken Fitzgerald, Tara Feeney, Katie and Sarah Svoboda, Josh Chambers, Brad Charlton, Kyle Ripley, Matt Mullins, Ryan Hilmy, Joanne Newman, Cindy Nellis, Irene Cook, Warren McCann, and Scott Clarence. More at QuinnyNews.com. 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
0: 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Sun and cloud today. Kevin Williams says there could be an isolated shower as we head to a high of 29 degrees. Partly cloudy tonight, the low 18. Tomorrow and Wednesday, again, a mix of sun and cloud and highs of 29 degrees each day. It's currently 18 degrees. 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
9: It's a clear drive on the 401 in both directions. Belleville and Trenton streets look good. Highway 62, I'm seeing construction-related delays still ongoing in both directions from Wood Road to Slab Street. Other than that, Highway 37 looks good. Highway 49 is also in good shape. 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With the latest traffic, I'm Antonia Altabonte.
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0: Taylor Swift, Karma. Can't wait till the movie comes out about the wedding from this past Friday. World Cup, Canada lost on Saturday afternoon. Our World Cup FIFA insider, Justin Gent, in Studio 97 with Alana Merriam and myself. Good morning.
1: Good morning.
2: Good morning.
0: Justin. Are you disappointed?
1: I'm disappointed in the game, but overall, it's the best we've ever done, so I can't be disappointed in the whole tournament.
0: Yeah, why can't they have like a best of seven series?
2: It doesn't work like
0: change
2: that.
0: Change the rules.
1: The World Cup's already a month and a half. You want to go 2.5 months?
0: Yeah.
2: So, hey, listen, we made it as far as Brazil.
1: Exactly.
0: Yeah, they got kicked out. Was it yesterday?
1: It was, yeah. Mm-hmm. And we can say we're still one of the top 16 teams in the world. FIFA, like, to qualify to get into the World Cup, it's just over 200 countries try to qualify to get to the World Cup, and we got down to the final 16 out of something like 205.
2: Yeah, which is great.
0: You know, I'm sure I'm not alone on Saturday. I was like, I got to get a grocery store, I got to get a workout in, because the game's at 1 o'clock.
1: Hard, like, right in the middle of the day.
0: Were the rest of us thinking that way?
2: Yeah, I was driving. I had to listen to the game.
0: Yeah. No, I was just... Poland for Canada. So what's next for Team Canada now?
1: What's next is we wait a while and we start to qualify. September 2027, qualification starts for World Cup 2030.
0: You mentioned in the studio before we came on, that last night's game was the best one on TV with England.
1: To me, it was the best game of the tournament so far. England versus Mexico at Azteca in Mexico City. 80,000 fans screaming down at those English players. And this is the third time a team has beaten Mexico at Azteca Stadium in its history.
0: Wow.
2: Yeah, the memes have also been going online like crazy. I was watching. They said, well, in case you missed and you were sleeping last night, they show like fire-breathing dragons and people running around crazy. And it seems like it really was the match to watch.
3: Yeah, I only saw the first half because then I went to bed. But England scored 2 goals in, 90 seconds? It was crazy.
1: Yeah, just an unbelievable game. Pure talent on both sides.
0: Is that a surprise that England advanced?
1: It's a surprise where they won, but not a surprise that they advanced. Okay. They're a very good team. Harry Kane is one goal behind the leaders of the World Cup right now. He's got 6 goals when Messi, Mbappe, and Erling Haaland has 7. So he's very close.
0: Leaving up the social media, too. I was watching some videos of Ronaldo and Messi, and Messi apparently not really a nice guy, and Ronaldo... greeting the fans, giving them his t-shirt, all that kind of stuff. Is that true?
1: I don't think that's true. No. That's just what social media wants you to see.
0: Yeah.
2: I always thought it was the opposite, that Ronaldo's always a cocky one.
0: Yeah?
2: Yeah, he has that reputation of being that kind of guy.
0: Yeah.
1: I just mean it depends where you catch them. If they're focused on the game right beforehand, I assume they're all pretty abrupt while they're getting ready for the game. But if you see them out at a restaurant or something like that, if you want to shake their hand, they're probably pretty nice guys.
0: Miriam had a story about President Trump was involved with a phone call.
2: Yes, yesterday. So Team USA are playing tonight against Belgium.
1: If you want to shake their hand, they're probably pretty nice guys.
0: Miriam had a story about President Trump was involved with a phone call.
2: Yes, yesterday. So Team USA are playing tonight against Belgium. And of course.

0: this. And yeah, now apparently the guy, the players reinstated, will be playing tonight, and he is one of America's top soccer players.
1: Yeah, and it's a shocking thing that they did this. You know, England got a red card last night as well against Mexico, so I assume the King of England will be calling the
0: King
1: FIFA president as well to get this reversed. It's just a precedent that shouldn't happen. The red card should stand, and it does stand. He's going to give his suspension later after the tournament. He's going to miss a game.
0: It's ridiculous.
1: A ridiculous decision.
0: Not cool.
2: It's not the first time it's been done, though. Like, Ronaldo had one overturned as well, I think,
0: recently.
2: Yeah,
0: but the president of Portugal, the prime minister, don't get the leader of your country calling the FIFA president.
2: Right?
0: This is not the way it's done.
3: Yeah. What's next then here? What can we look forward to? Canada's out, but what can we look forward to over the next couple of weeks?
1: The big drama tonight will be the U.S. with against Belgium. And, of course, I think now after this meddling by Donald Trump, it's going to be the whole world cheering for Belgium. And we'll see if they're the last host nation, the U.S., the last host nation to move on to the semifinals.
3: All right. I want to get this in. Good work, Justin. I had a high school kid living with me last fall. He was a student at St. Teresa.
0: From Brazil, right?
3: Louis. Hmm. Remember Louis?
0: I sure do. I met him several times on occasion. Very polite, lovely lad.
3: Okay, so Louis and I have been going back and forth, right, with Canada and Brazil in the World Cup. He sent me this June the 30th, so it's a bit old, but this was his living room in Brazil, because we've talked about this World Cup bringing people together from around the world, right? It's got a pretty special vibe. Here's Louis' home. Now they're out, but here was their home in a game recently. Brazil had scored. That was his family going nuts.
0: Is that his mother?
3: Yeah, yeah.
1: That's just Alana's house every day.
3: Exactly. Thanks, Justin. That's our World Cup update this morning on Mix 97. Stay with us. It's 8:19.

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0: It's 8:22 with the Mixed Morning Crew on this Monday morning, 6th of July. 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
1: Well, it's going to be another great summer day. Sunny and partly cloudy at times. Highs of 29 and going down to 18 tonight. And tomorrow, highs of 29 as well. And right now, it's 19 degrees. And that's your latest weather update for Petro-Canada.
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0: Good morning. It's 8:30. See some sun mixed with cloud today and perhaps a shower here or there. The high 29 degrees. Right now, it's 19. I'm Eleni Cameron with your Mix 97 News Update. 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
0: Prime Minister Mark Carney heads to Halifax this afternoon, where he'll tour a military base and announce new measures to make Canada, quote, more secure, resilient, and prosperous. Tonight, he'll fly to Turkey for the two-day NATO summit, where massive hikes to military budgets are expected to feature prominently as NATO members remain under heavy U.S. pressure to spend much more on defense. Belleville's Planning Advisory Committee to vote today on whether to recommend a rezoning, allowing an almost 10,000 square foot meter warehouse to be built on land immediately south of Highway 401 north of Bell Boulevard. The warehouse would facilitate parcel delivery throughout the region and would be near the Canada Post Distribution Center and Wilson Distributors. Council to make the final decision on the application. A major new development in Prince Edward County getting its own governing rules. A private member's bill by Bay of Quinte MPP Tyler Alsop titled the Base 31 Community Association Act recently received royal assent. Anyone who buys or owns property within the massive Base 31 mixed-use community will be legally required to join the local association, similar to a condo development. Proponents say the structure will help fund and maintain a mix of arts, culture, and community facilities across the former military base. A Belleville teenager raped and murdered in Bermuda 30 years ago continues to be remembered on the island nation. Rebecca Becky Middleton was 17 and on holiday in Bermuda when she was offered a ride home by two men on motorcycles. Middleton was found dead July 3, 1996. According to a recent article in the Bermudan newspaper The Royal Gazette, a small nature reserve in her memory, created in 2006, has recently been restored. Learn more at quintynews.com. Mix satellite weather. Kevin Williams says there'll be a mix of sun and cloud today and perhaps an isolated shower as we head to a high of 29 degrees, but a lot less humid, so it's going to be much more bearable this week. Partly cloudy tonight with a low of 18 degrees. Tomorrow, sun and cloud, the high 29. The same thing on Wednesday. Right now, we're sitting at 19 degrees. 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

0: Scissor Sisters on Mix 97. It is 8:40 on a Monday morning, July the 6th. I'm Sean Kelly with Miriam Cerkel, Lana Cameron. Friday, I got to be honest with you, around supper time, I was watching CNN and Taylor Swift songs in the background with Taylor and Travis getting married Friday at Madison Square Garden. What a all-star lineup. Mm. You imagine the all-star band they could have had on Friday at Madison Square Garden. Taylor, Paul McCartney, Ed Sheeran, Camila Cabello, who else? Selena Gomez. Like, there was a Stevie Nicks.
1: J-Lo.
0: Tim McGraw.
1: J-Lo. Everybody just had to get up and sing a song all night long.
2: And you know what was really interesting was that, I don't know if it's true or not, but according to the rumors, lots of people, they've never even met the couple. And they just got the wedding invite and they went. So I don't understand why would Taylor Swift want a wedding that's just full of celebrities and you know, famous people and they don't mean anything to you.
0: Hmm. Well, did you know everybody at your wedding?
2: Yes.
0: Did that's you? Right. I didn't. With no, different relatives and that.
2: No, but your wife's side, you know, it's either one side or the other know a person and they come in, right? Not random person. Oh, how do you know Taylor and Travis? I don't. And that was the end of the conversation. And then, so that's how it went.
0: When you got married, Alana, did you know everybody at the reception?
1: Yeah.
0: You did?
1: That's how it usually goes.
3: Yeah,
1: or your husband knew them.
3: My parents knew them. Or
0: yeah, yeah.
2: Somebody knew them.
0: That's what I'm saying, not everybody.
2: No, but in this case, nobody
3: knew. But there's a connection.
2: Yeah, but nobody had any connection with Brad Pitt or Jennifer Lopez. What's the connection there? Nothing.
0: All she stars.
2: Just, exactly. It was just a showy show off.
0: Apparently, there was a film crew there taping it all. Disney is likely to have a home video of Taylor's wedding. Would you watch it?
2: No. I would.
0: I would.
2: No.
3: Watch any of the other Taylor documentaries on.
2: Okay. I haven't either. But
0: you're
2: the
0: bitter.
2: Wedding I want to watch.
3: I'm not bitter. I don't care. They're like, yay, I like Taylor and Travis. They're cute and all, but okay, I like they got married. I'm over it.
2: Aren't you a little bit nosy, like to be a fly in the wall and just look?
3: No.
2: Okay, I want to be nosy. I want to see what they wore, what they ate, who did what, where.
0: I think I'm with Alana on this. I could care less.
2: Well, I speak on behalf of
3: I want
2: of
3: the
2: many.
3: Stories that don't make it onto the documentary. Those are the ones I want to hear. Like, you know, who was thrown up in the tree over in the corner and
0: exactly.
3: things like that.
2: And Brazil.
3: Who hooked up.
0: And we, you know, so many couples pay money, big money, to get somebody to record their movie and they never end up watching it. I'm not their movie, but their
2: the video
0: wedding.
3: And wedding. Yeah.
0: And nobody watches it anyway. And nobody cares, you know, other maybe the
3: true.
0: Parents or I don't even think siblings are into it. Like, you care less.
2: Being there and it's too long, but this one's different. She's going to be selling it to Disney. So, yeah, she's going to make lots of money profiting from that.
0: Adam Sandler was the officiant.
2: Yeah.
0: Mm-hmm. How did that happen?
2: Weird, right? Apparently he was playing basketball before the big event. So I was like, did he even have time to shower? I really hope so.
3: I'm sure he wore a nice shirt and his basketball shorts.
0: Yeah. Over the weekend, too, Joey Chestnut. One again.
3: Yeah.
0: Ate 66 hot dogs Saturday. Where's that thing again? Nathan's famous hot dog eating contest, right in New Jersey, is it not?
3: Yeah.
0: 66 hot dogs in 10 minutes. That's gross.
3: It is gross. We watched a little bit of it because I had my friend who I went to visit this weekend because it was her birthday had never heard of Joey Chestnut before. So
0: oh, really?
3: We had to show her the video.
2: And what did she think? It was disgusting, right?
0: Love
3: she
0: it.
3: Doesn't need to see it again. She kind of wishes she'd never heard of him.
2: Mm-mm.
0: This morning, apparently England's World Cup soccer players last night used Viagra.
3: I did hear about that.
0: Against Mexico. Mm-hmm. It helped them apparently adjust to the
3: altitude?
0: Being 7,200 feet above sea level. Apparently, research shows that Viagra widens lung blood vessels and helps pump oxygen around the body.
3: Well, I mean, it's got to pump things somewhere, so.
0: This also counteracted the fatigue and dizziness in high altitudes. So, England, they knew they had stiff competition last night against Mexico.
2: Well, because it was a hard game, right? So they needed that against
0: the Okay, Miriam, now, you know, that's not what I was implying. When
2: of course not. What are you talking about?
0: So, England beat Mexico last night with the use of Viagra. It's not what I meant by it. It was stiff competition, and you have to say, oh, it was going to be a hard game for them.
2: Oh, but they won. Well, and I thought, look at that. They took Viagra and they won. I would have never believed that.
0: Some would say, with the win last night, things are looking up for England.
2: They are.
0: What? Anything else to get in this morning?
3: I just want to know what happened 4 hours later. I hope they were okay.
2: Well, I think the game only
0: lasted... guys from the England soccer team at the hospital.
2: No, only lasted 90 minutes. Everybody was fine.
3: Well, then they should seek medical attention if it lasted longer than 4 hours.
0: Come on.
2: Well, you started it. Actually, the football player started it. Who takes Viagra? I never knew. Honestly. You take it and you'll be better at sports, apparently. You win.
3: They're not like some drug law against that if they...
0: Yeah, that's what I would think. I would think on a serious note, I would think if we can, you know...
2: I never heard of it before.
3: It's performance enhancing.
2: Yeah, literally.
0: Okay, Miriam. It's 8:45 here on The Mix. Thanks for starting your day with us.
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0: That's Queen. Crazy little thing called love. Miriam's going to launch you into another work day or your vacation day just after 9 o'clock this morning with 97 minutes of nonstop music. I'm Sean Kelly, Miriam Cerkel, Atlanta Cameron. We had an email sent to us from Emily this morning, and she says, Sean, wonder if you could ask the ladies their thoughts on this. Well, here it is. Give us your thoughts.
1: All right.
0: Sean, my 7-year-old son attended a birthday party for one of his friends this past Saturday in Quinney West. Running around the home, he accidentally broke some pieces of, it says here, fine china. Is that like good dishes?
2: Yeah.
0: Yeah, he broke some fine china, which is like dishes. It was a total accident. The boys were running around the house having fun in and out of the home and having food and jumping into the pool. And yesterday I got an email from the mom in Quinney West saying that she would like some money for the damage that this 7-year-old caused at the birthday party, asking for payment for the fine china.
1: I'm already covering my face. Like, oh.
0: What would you do?
1: Well, I'd first, like, die of embarrassment, throw myself on the floor and cry. And then I'll talk to the mom and try to be reasonable about it. You can't expect child not to break things. That's what I'm learning. I've got a 2-year-old at home. Everything we had is not new anymore. It's either broken or drawn on. I would not pay. I'd talk to the mom and be like, look, let's reach a compromise. You know, you bring your son over and break something in my house.
0: Well, at 7 years old, should the kid not be responsible, though, by not busting, like, good fine china dishes?
2: The other mom should have known better than to have fine china out when you have a 7-year-old birthday party.
1: Exactly.
2: Around,
1: so. You keep those things away. Like, haven't you been toddler-proofing your house? What happened between the ages of 2 and 7? Don't you know by now?
0: So you wouldn't send the lady in Quinney West the money,
1: then? No. No. Otherwise, I'd be broke by the week's end,
2: right?
1: Like, they'd be breaking everything in everybody's home.
0: All right. Mix Nation, Emily, there's your response from the ladies here in the studio.
2: Don't pay it.
0: Don't pay. If you have any thoughts on that, 613-962-9700.
2: Get like a Starbucks gift card if you feel really guilty or something.
1: Be like,
2: sorry.
1: Just talk about it. I think as the mom, you should apologize and just say, I'm so sorry, you know, for your child's behavior, and then just try to reach a compromise.
0: I don't know.
1: Like,
0: I'm coming
1: card.
0: From the father's perspective.
2: The dads don't even know that there's any fine china in the house.
1: They
2: probably broke it first and glued it together badly, and that's why it really broke.
0: If your kid is 7 years old, do they not have to he or she take responsibility for their behavior?
1: They're kids.
2: Who uses fine china anymore anyway?
1: That's the thing. I've got fine china.
0: Of course you do.
1: I do, and it's in the hutch there, in the cupboard, locked.
0: Diana's a little older, knocks one of them over, and they smash.
1: You can't, because it's behind the glass panel.
0: Okay.
1: It's in the cupboard. You can't reach it, and it's up.
2: I have good dishes. I have fine crystal. I give people the fine wine glasses. If they come over, they're like, oh, I don't want to break it. I'm like, you know what? Go ahead and break it, because it means it doesn't have to go back in my cupboard.
0: You can
2: use it. If it doesn't break, wonderful. I still have it. If it breaks, I don't care.
0: Okay, I think I understand how you feel about that.
1: I like your philosophy.
2: Because it's stuff, and I have too much stuff.
1: And don't worry about it when things get broken.
0: So Emily and Quinney West, don't pay a cent back to your friend.
1: Basically.
2: You might not be friends anymore, but whatever.
1: It's fine.
2: It's fine. You probably don't need that friend anyway.
1: No, they want you to pay.
0: Would you like Derek or Preston to smell like an ice cream cone?
1: No. You?
0: Dove is releasing a line of body wash that smells like ice cream flavors for men.
1: Weird.
0: Your man can smell like strawberry, raspberry, coconut.
2: Butterscotch ripple.
0: And pistachio.
2: That's what they chocolate chip.
1: Go put a cherry on top.
0: Would you not? Would you not find that romantic if Derry came out of the shower smelling like strawberry swirl?
1: No, I don't want my man to smell like ice cream. Would you?
2: Not really.
1: No. I'd prefer my man to smell like gasoline.
0: Really?
1: You know, like a man's smell. Like,
0: that's not a guy's smell. That's not appealing to me.
1: You know what I mean, right?
0: Old Spice, like, kind of smell.
2: It makes me a little nauseous.
0: Yeah, yeah. Know. Gasoline.
2: I'm feeling lightheaded.
0: Honey, that's unleaded. Or is that diesel? All right. 97 minutes nonstop coming up.
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2: Good morning. It's 9 o'clock. A mix of sun and cloud with a chance of an isolated shower today. Our high, 29 degrees. Currently, it is 19. 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
2: Prime Minister Mark Carney will be in Halifax this afternoon, where he'll tour a military base and announce new measures to make Canada more secure, resilient, and prosperous. Then he's off to Turkey for the two-day NATO summit. Massive hikes to military budgets expected to feature prominently at the event. Police northeast of Montreal say no injuries were reported and nothing was spilled after a CN Rail train went off the tracks Sunday. The derailment knocked out power to a little more than 1,000 customers, but as of early today, only a handful of outages remained. Officers in the suburban city of Repentigny say railway investigators are carrying out on-site dismantling and cleanup work today. Anyone who buys or owns property within the massive Base 31 mixed-use community will be legally required to join the Base 31 Community Association. The association, similar to one for a condo development, recently received royal assent after a private member's bill from Bay of Quinte MPP Tyler Alsop. It will fund and maintain a mix of arts, culture, and community facilities across the former military base. The full Base 31 project could see 7,500 residential units and businesses over several decades.
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2: 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The round of 16 continuing yesterday at the FIFA World Cup. England defeated Mexico 3-2. It was Norway getting by Brazil 2-1. So those teams will meet Saturday in the quarterfinals. Today it's Portugal taking on Spain and the U.S. against Belgium. Those winners to meet in quarterfinal action on Friday. The Toronto Blue Jays lost 4-0 in Seattle yesterday. The team scored just 2 runs in 3 weekend games against the Mariners. The Jays open a 3-game series tonight in San Francisco against the Giants with Kevin Gausman scheduled to take the mound. In the CFL, the visiting Winnipeg Blue Bombers got a 14-13 win over the Hamilton Tiger Cats. WNBA, the Toronto Tempo fell to the Dallas Wings 89-76. Canada welcomes Jamaica tonight in Hamilton at the FIBA Men's Basketball World Cup qualifier. NASCAR on Sunday at the Chicagoland Speedway, Chase Briscoe took the checkered flag, while in F1, Charles Leclerc was the winner at the British Grand Prix. PGA's John Deere Classic, Chris Gonnerup, the winner. Canadians Felix Auger-Aliassime, Leila Fernandez, and Gabriela Dabrowski all moved on at Wimbledon. And swimmer Summer McIntosh set a new world record in the women's 200-meter butterfly at the Canadian Trials in Montreal. 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A sun cloud mix with a chance of an isolated shower and a high of 29 degrees today. Tonight, some cloud and 18 the low. A mix of sun and cloud again tomorrow and Wednesday, with the highs also reaching 29 degrees each day. Currently it's 18. 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

Morning! Justin Anderson is back this afternoon with a drive home. And you can win with Burger Revolution on a very fun game, What's That Noise, at 5:30. 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

0: That's Ray with Where Is My Husband, wrapping up the hour with Eyes and Optics on Mix 97. Justin Bieber is rumored to perform during the halftime show at the FIFA World Cup final, and that will be happening on July 19th at the MetLife Stadium in New Jersey. And if he does join in, he'd be part of a star-studded lineup featuring Madonna, Shakira, and BTS. 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
2: 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But if you log off, take a step back from all the hype, you'll find that the actual keys to a longer, healthier life are hiding in plain sight. There are four of them. Number one, nutrition. The Mediterranean diet really is the gold standard. Number two, exercise. You should be getting 150 minutes of moderate intensity exercise or 75 minutes of vigorous intensity exercise every week, plus strength training and stretching. Number three, sleep. Sleep is when your body and your brain repair themselves. 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And finally, number four often gets forgotten, socialization. It's not a bonus. It's a necessity for a healthy life, finding a sense of community, purpose, and belonging. 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
7: Crime Stoppers Quinney and the Quinney West Detachment of the Ontario Provincial Police are seeking public assistance to identify individuals in connection with the robbery in Trenton. On Friday, May 22nd at approximately 1 p.m., 3 to 4 unknown males attended the Trenton en route in a gray Hyundai sedan. The males assaulted an individual in the parking lot, demanding the keys to their vehicle. The unknown males then fled the en route with both vehicles. The investigation is ongoing, and the Quinney West Detachment of the OPP is seeking witnesses to the event or anyone that may be in possession of possible dash camera footage. Any person with information regarding this incident or the persons responsible is requested to contact the Ontario Provincial Police at 1-888-310-1122. 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

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It is 11:11 with Craig Moulton, 24 degrees. Bit of cloud right now. All the details coming up. Ryan McKnight still ahead. 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It's Eagle Eye Cherry, Quinny's Best Variety, Mix 97.

0: It's 11:18. Our weather forecast for Friel Heating and Air Conditioning. We do have some cloudy skies right now. We'll see a chance of sun and cloud today with an isolated shower and a high of 29. Cloudy tonight, lows of 18. Some sun and cloud at 29 for tomorrow. And some sun and cloud in 29 for Wednesday. Right now, 24 degrees at Mix 97.
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1: Good afternoon. A little sun mixed with cloud this afternoon, and Kevin Williams says there could be a shower here or there. The high 29 degrees. Right now, it's 24 and feels like 29. I'm Eleni Cameron with your Mix 97 News at Noon. 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
2: One person rescued from a cave in the region on Sunday. Sterling Rodden Fire, Marmora and Lake Fire, Peterborough Fire Services, OPP, and the Joint Rescue Coordination Center from CFB Trenton were called to a cave near Tiffin Road and Callahan's Rapids Conservation Area just before 5:30. One person had become trapped in the cave and needed to be rescued. In a major cooperative effort, rescuers were able to safely extract the trapped person from the cave. They were then taken to a local hospital in stable condition. Northumberland OPP investigating after a person was reportedly seen in the water in the Brighton area Saturday evening. OPP and Northumberland EMS responded to the area of Lighthouse Lane and Paxton Drive around 8:15 p.m. after the report of a person possibly riding a personal watercraft in the water. The Joint Rescue Coordination Center was engaged to assist with search efforts, deploying both a vessel and an aircraft. The area was searched until shortly after 10 p.m., but no person or watercraft was located. Police say the investigation remains ongoing and further updates will be provided as they become available. Prime Minister Mark Carney set to announce today that Canada will buy its next fleet of submarines from Germany's TKMS, according to reports from the Globe and Mail and CTV News. The announcement will bring an end to an unusually quick and intense procurement process and will mean Canada is choosing subs built by a NATO ally over South Korea's Hanwha Oceans. Carney is stopping in Halifax to make the announcement today before leaving for the NATO summit in Turkey. Meanwhile, NATO's Secretary General is demanding that allies put forward clear, concrete, and credible plans to reach their target defense spending at this year's annual summit. The 32 nations agreed last year to invest 5% of their gross domestic product on defense. NATO estimates Canada and European allies will invest a combined $258 billion more in defense in 2025 and this year than they have in previous years. A prescription refill program that quietly launched earlier this year has kicked off a big medical debate about AI being ready to take on tasks that have only been performed by doctors. The program in Utah allows residents to skip the doctor's office and get their prescriptions refilled online by a chatbot called Doctronic. It's currently overseen by a 5-member board of AI specialists, none of whom are doctors, who say they have implemented numerous safeguards. And a key preliminary hearing for the man accused of killing conservative activist Charlie Kirk in the U.S. is set to begin today. Prosecutors will aim to show that they have enough evidence against 23-year-old Tyler Robinson to proceed to a trial. The hearing will also address if the death penalty is warranted. Robinson is charged with aggravated murder in the assassination of Kirk on the Utah Valley University campus last September. And that's news.
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2: 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Rogers Communications Chief Executive Officer Tony Staffieri calls it a defining moment for the company. The telecom giant has signed a deal to buy the remaining 25% stake in Maple Leaf Sports and Entertainment it does not already own from Kilmer Sports. The deal is worth $4.35 billion. Off-field controversy overshadowing the build-up for tonight's U.S. game against Belgium at the FIFA World Cup. Belgium's Soccer Federation is challenging FIFA's ruling that American star Flo Balogun can play despite getting a red card in his previous game. World Cup stars and coaches are also criticizing the decision to defer the ban for 1 year of probation. Portugal and Spain to meet in the early game on today's round of 16 schedule. The deal that's sending NBA star Kawhi Leonard back to Toronto is expected to be made official today. Reports say the Raptors are sending Brandon Ingram, Grady Dick, and a selection of picks to the LA Clippers for the 7-time All-Star. Leonard guided the Raptors to their lone NBA title in 2019. And Kevin Gausman gets the start for the Toronto Blue Jays tonight as they continue their West Coast swing with a visit to San Francisco. Toronto's offense went cold in a series loss to Seattle on the weekend. The Jays outscored 15-0 in back-to-back shutout losses. 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Sun and cloud today. Chance of an isolated shower going up to about 29 degrees. A little cloud and 18 the low tonight. Tomorrow and Wednesday, a sun cloud mix and highs of 29 degrees each day. We're currently sitting at 24 degrees, the Humidex at 29. 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
9: 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The wind northeast 15 knots. It will veer to east 15 this afternoon, diminishing to east 10 near midnight. Wind light tomorrow afternoon, becoming southeast 15 knots tomorrow evening. Waves a half to 1 meter, subsiding to a half or less overnight.
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0: 1222, a weather forecast for Friel Heating and Air Conditioning, and we've got some cloudy skies right now. Bit of sun cloud today with a chance of an isolated shower and up to 29. For tonight, cloudy, 18, some sun and cloud tomorrow and 29. The UV index is going to be high. Wednesday, some sun and cloud and 29, and could see a chance of showers on Thursday and 28. Right now, 25 degrees at Mix 97.
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0: 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It is 12:29 with Gray Moulton. Good afternoon. We're 25 degrees. Some cloudy skies are rolling in. Chance of some showers this afternoon. All the details coming up a little bit later on. Right now, we take it outside with Carson Arthur.
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2: It's officially time for the gardeners to start focusing on the soil and maybe a little bit less on the plants, because choosing the right soil and maintaining it is such an important foundation for any thriving garden. So why is the right soil so important? Well, soil stores carbon. The trees and the plants in our gardens take this carbon from the air, and through their roots, they store that carbon in the ground. Healthy soil full of microorganisms keeps the carbon in the ground and out of the atmosphere. So instead of rototilling the soil this year, consider lasagna gardening. This is a simple process of adding new soil and amendments on top of the garden beds instead of digging down into them. That process of digging down actually releases the stored carbon back into the atmosphere. Also consider going organic with organic fertilizers instead of the chemical or synthetic options. Cornell University just did a study showing that 1 pound of synthetic fertilizer spread on the lawn actually releases 4 to 5 pounds of CO2 into the air. So this year, let's all breathe a little easier by making healthy choices for the planet and for our outdoor spaces.
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0: It's Alex Warren with a Fever Dream on Mix 97 with Gray Moulton and our weather forecast for 10 Fitness with some sun and cloud today. There is a chance of a shower up to 29. Cloudy tonight, 18. Sun and cloud tomorrow, 29. And Wednesday, some sun and cloud and 29.
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0: 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I'm Mix 97 with Craig Moulton. It's not waves, but fishing with the annual Blair Smith Memorial Fishing with Kids event, back for its 18th year, taking place on Saturday, the 25th. It's a free event and a great opportunity for local kids to enjoy the joys of fishing and create lasting memories with their families. First 100 child participants will receive a special loot bag filled with fishing tackle. Families can also enjoy a prize draw, face painting. There's a fishing pond, information resources from the Ontario Federation of Anglers and Hunters, and complimentary hot dogs and drinks. And to ensure a safe and enjoyable experience, children must be accompanied by an adult, wear a life jacket, and also encouraged to bring your own fishing poles and tackle.
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0: It is Corey Hart, Everything in My Heart, on Mix 97. Barry Moulton. Well, community members will have an opportunity to honor and remember loved ones. Remembering by the River returns to McPherson House and Park in Napanee. It is the butterfly release. The memorial butterfly release will take place on the 18th from 11 until 1 along the banks of the Napanee River. It's organized by the Museum of Lenox and Addington. And the gathering is designed to provide peaceful space for reflection and remembrance. Activities will include live guitar music, light refreshments, and a collective butterfly release scheduled for 11:30 in the morning.
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Olivia Dean and It's So Easy to Fall in Love, Mix 97 with Gary Moulton with some sun and cloud today. A little bit of cloud right now. And we do have a chance of an isolated shower, 29 degrees. Cloudy and 18 tonight. Sun and cloud, 29 tomorrow. And sun and cloud on Wednesday with a high of 29. Chance of showers by Thursday. Mix.

0: It's Ed Sheeran on Mix 97. How are you doing this afternoon? Well, you know, the Belleville Bulldogs Rugby Football Club, they're going to be celebrating a massive milestone this weekend. It's their 50th anniversary weekend. All starts Friday, golf tournament, wine tour, kickoff party, live music, food, and silent auction on Saturday. It moves to the Marianne Sills Park with a barbecue, face painting, games, and scheduled matches. And also Saturday evening shifts to the Hall of Fame dinner, where they will induct the class of 2026. There's also events scheduled for Sunday.
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0: The End Rhymes, Can't Fight the Moonlight on Mix 97 with Gray Moulton, and just about wrapping things up for me as we're heading up to 3 o'clock. Justin Anderson is back. He will keep you company this afternoon. I'll talk to you tomorrow. 11 o'clock and 12 o'clock, we've got the Chilango's All Request Lunch. If you have a major dedication or request, mix97.com, 962-9700. Got a chance to win that Chilango's gift card. It's all coming up tomorrow. Tyendinega Township has got a new cycling wayfinding network, and it features six signed cycling routes ranging from 14 to 49 kilometers. Gives you lots of opportunities to explore the quiet gravel roads and the scenic countryside. Permanent wayfinding sign guide riders along each route with the free ride with GPS offer, digital navigation, new information kiosks will also provide route map.
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Hello, Justin Addison here for your drive home. Today's International Kissing Day. Let's make out. Lots to talk about. World Cup ratings are through the roof. No surprise. So much news today. I mean, you've heard a lot of it so far. I mean, one that involves Donald Trump. But there's something you might have missed, like England and the Viagra World Cup story. Also, fireworks in the U.S. during the July 4th. They were out of control. So much so, they were hitting planes. Also, Rodgers just became Toronto's sports super boss. Details coming up. Your drive home, it starts now.

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0: I mean, the world's a big place, though. In the end, FIFA says they expect approximately 6 billion people will engage in the World Cup. That's a lot of people. Anyway, there are some reports from TalkSport members of England's national football team squad reportedly used Viagra ahead of their match against the national Mexico football team. Listen, before you spit your coffee, no, this isn't about the usual reasons people associate with Viagra. No, no, this is strictly a sports science angle. At nearly 7,200 feet above sea level, that stadium down there in Mexico is basically the why is my lungs working overtime stadium of the world. And the idea here is that Viagra can widen blood vessels, potentially helping oxygen circulate more effectively and reduce fatigue or altitude-related dizziness. Believe it or not, mountaineers have been doing this forever. I know a lot of the big guys that do K2. They like to do a little Viagra before they go up. So in theory, it's less locker room scandal and more very aggressive science experiment with the cleats, right? Still, you just got to imagine that team meeting. All right, lads. Game plan is possession, pressing. And by the way, we got a box of... Now, none of this guarantees performance. I know that's your next question. And obviously, it's a reminder that elite sports medicine gets very specific, very fast when millions of people are watching and altitude is trying to ruin everyone's day. But it does add a new layer to pre-match prep. That's for sure. That's for sure. Oh, by the way, if you're curious, England did win 3-2. So they're on the up and up. Bad choice of words.
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0: Mix 97. It was nice to take some extra time off there after Canada Day. Oh, feels good. Hey, by the way, Canada Day was something else. Seriously, I don't know what was going on in my neighborhood, but Canada Day, it sounded like World War III. I'm convinced my neighbors spent about 20 grand on fireworks. They started around 4 o'clock in the afternoon, probably around 3. It was nonstop until 11. I'm like, how much money does this guy got? I honestly expected him to launch himself into orbit at one point. You know, I'm like, okay, just do your thing, but that's a lot of fireworks. Every time he lit one, I was like, that's got to be 10 bucks. Canada Day had its fair share of fireworks stories across the country, but the U.S. is on another level. I mean, there's a ton of stories you could talk about, but this one is unbelievable. Possibly the winner, I don't know. A Delta flight was landing in Chicago when it was actually hit by a firework. Yeah, firework. The pilot gets on the radio and is so calm. Way calmer than I would ever be. He's like, tower, we just had a firework hit the aircraft. We're going to continue. You're going to continue? Continue? It's a firework. I mean, if a firework hit my car, I'm pulling over. I'm calling my insurance company and I'm calling my mom. Anyway, thankfully, everyone landed safely. Nobody was hurt, and investigators are trying to figure out how the firework ended up in the path of a commercial plane. Meanwhile, if my neighbor starts lighting them off again next year, I'm checking flight radar before I let him get a lighter out. I swear, I'm gonna.
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1: 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Check out some of the great stuff we're hooking you up with. Oh, did you see this? Rogers is about to become the that parent, you know, the sports parent who owns everything. I mean, everything. They've announced they're actually buying the last 25% of Maple Leaf Sports and Entertainment for $4.3 billion, which means they're going to own the Toronto Maple Leafs, the Raptors, the Toronto FC, and the Argos. And they already own the Toronto Blue Jays and the Rogers Centre. Seriously, your Rogers bill might soon come with playoff highlights. The only big Toronto teams left to own are, the Scepters and the Toronto Tempo. Yeah. Rogers says the deal is going to help build championship teams and create a better fan experience. Come on. That's awesome. Now, can somebody win, though? That'd be great. You know? Because if you're going to spend $4.3 billion, it'd be nice if the parade route was finally used. That'd be great. Coming up, more Quinny's Best Variety.
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1: Good afternoon. It's 4 o'clock. Partly cloudy this evening with a low of 18. Right now, it's 26 degrees. 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
1: Base 31 in Prince Edward County now has its own governing legislation after a private member's bill introduced by Bay of Quinte MPP Tyler Alsop received royal assent. The new Base 31 Community Association Act requires all property owners within the development to join the association, which can collect membership fees, pass bylaws, and place liens on properties for unpaid fees. The legislation is intended to help fund and maintain community infrastructure, arts, and cultural facilities across the former CFB Picton site. Construction on the first residential neighborhood begins this summer as the 750-acre development moves toward a planned 7,500 homes and businesses over the next 2 to 3 decades. A youth is in the hospital after an incident on Saturday where they jumped off of a bridge and struck a boat. Peterborough OPP officers responded to the incident at close to 4:45 on Saturday evening after receiving a call about a 15-year-old who had leapt from a bridge on McFarland Street in Peterborough. Witnesses say the youth had attempted their jump while a large boat moved under the bridge, striking it and landing in the water. Nearby friends jumped into the water to help them after they didn't immediately surface. First responders helped pull the injured youth from the water, and they were taken to a local hospital before being airlifted to a Toronto trauma center. The bridge was closed briefly during a police investigation. The bridge has since reopened. Astronaut Jeremy Hansen is leaving the Canadian Space Agency. Hansen made a historic trip around the moon aboard NASA's Artemis II mission earlier this year. During the 10-day lunar flyby back in April, Hansen spoke about what the crew in space and on Earth had learned.
4: It's really hard out here. We're a long way from home. We've been learning the entire journey. We've been watching Mission Control learn. You do a lot of testing on the ground, but your final test is when you get this hardware to space, and it's a doozy. And our team has just performed. They've just knocked it out of the park, but it doesn't mean it might look easy from the outside. We can tell they are working so hard on the ground.
1: The CSA says Hansen will pursue new professional opportunities as of September. He will continue to serve as a reservist with the Royal Canadian Air Force. And that's the news. 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Off-field controversy is overshadowing the build-up for tonight's U.S. game against Belgium at the FIFA World Cup. Belgium's Soccer Federation is challenging FIFA's ruling that American star Flo Balogun can play despite getting a red card in his last game. World Cup stars and coaches are also criticizing the decision to defer the ban for 1 year of probation. The deal that's sending NBA star Kawhi Leonard back to Toronto is expected to be made official today. Reports say the Raptors are sending Brandon Ingram, Grady Dick, and a selection of picks to the LA Clippers for the 7-time All-Star. Leonard guided the Raptors to their lone NBA title in 2019. Kevin Gausman gets the start for the Toronto Blue Jays tonight as they continue their West Coast swing with a visit to San Francisco. Toronto's offense went cold in a series loss to Seattle over the weekend. The Blue Jays were outscored 15-0 in back-to-back shutout losses. And here's your weather. Partly cloudy tonight with a low of 18. Looking at tomorrow, a mix of sun and cloud and a high of 29. On Wednesday, a mix of sun and cloud with a high of 29. Right now, it's 26 degrees. 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
6: Good afternoon. We have construction-related volume on Highway 62 in both directions from Slab Street and Ivanhoe to about Wood Road. Other than that, Highway 37 looks good. The 401 is also clear. I'm not seeing any issues on Belleville and Trenton Streets. Highway 49, we're doing well out towards Picton. 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

0: Quinny's Best Variety Mix 97 on your drive home. That easy throwback forward for Kylie Minogue. By the way, Australia's Prime Minister is finding out that some party games are just better off left at the party. Yeah, what's the guy's name? Anthony Albanese or something like that? He was on a comedy podcast when they asked him to play the classic game Shag, Marry, Date. Of course, that's more of a PG version of the game. But anyway, when Kylie Minogue's name came up, yes, Kylie Minogue, he joked. All of them. All of the above. And some people laughed it off. Others were like, yeah, maybe not the best answer when you're literally the prime minister. Now he's issued a full apology saying he's sorry for the comments. I mean, bro, the correct answer is I'm happily married because he is. And my lawyer says we're not going to play this game. That would have been the correct answer. But no. He's like, you know what? I'm on a comedy podcast. I should do some comedy. Big mistake. So here's a wild story across the border making headlines today. And it sounds like it was brainstorming after someone had a little too many. A Republican congresswoman in the United States has introduced this bill aimed at Canada over provincial bans of U.S. alcohol. And she is calling it this is something else. She's calling it the Canada Act. Oh, yes. The idea is this. Some Canadian provinces, you know, blocked American beer like Ontario, wine, spirits, and other tariffs and trade tensions tied to policies under the U.S. President Donald Trump and his continued rampage against Canada. Anyway, in response, the bill would push for an investigation into whether Canada is treating the U.S. alcohol producers unfairly. Now, the U.S. wine industry is saying the impact has been rough. Exports to Canada reportedly dropped by more than 70% in a year, and they're calling it catastrophic. Now, supporters of the bill say American wineries and breweries just want fair access to Canadian shelves again. But critics are pointing out, well, you know, that's all nice and dandy. But this all started with tariffs and political back and forth in the first place. So it's a bit like two people arguing over who started the drama. So if this becomes law, though, what would it do? Well, it would trigger a former U.S. investigation into Canada's provincial liquor rules, which could lead to, you ready? Yes, more penalties like tariffs. Wow, that's crazy. That is crazy. International relations are complicated. Coming up here on Mix 97, we got all your Hollywood dirt, Taylor Swift. Well, yeah, as if you haven't seen enough Taylor Swift headlines. Also, it would seem Prince Harry, there's a little bit of a controversy there because he's going to the UK, you know. And Britney Spears, well, she did the right thing. She's got a show for her now. Details coming up here on your drive home.
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0: 97, the Nathan's hot dog eating contest happened over the weekend. And of course, Joey Chestnut won again, crushing 66 hot dogs in 10 minutes to capture his 18th mustard belt. Now, the internet did what the internet does best. They did some math, and a study actually suggests that one hot dog can cost about 36 minutes of healthy life. So people have figured out that 66 hot dogs equals more than 2,300 minutes gone. Thankfully, that's not actually how life expectancy works. It's more of a fun science estimate than a medical prediction. Still, somewhere out there, a nutritionist, you know, probably watched Joey Chestnut inhale 66 hot dogs and probably thought, you should stick to salads. That was crazy. I watched a little bit. I couldn't watch it. And then the guy beside him, you know, literally letting every hot dog he ate in the contest drop on the table. You know what I'm saying? Oh, it was so gross. It's time to check in with your Hollywood dirt, your Hollywood headlines. Let's go.
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0: Taylor Swift's wedding was basically Fort Knox. If you wanted an invite, you also had to sign an NDA. And family, lifelong friends, everybody had to do it. Even staff. There were even a couple of staff members at the stadium who tried to take pictures. They ended up getting fired. You see, guests had to hand over their phones, too. Apparently, even Taylor's own family had to sign the paperwork. That's the only wedding where saying I do wasn't even the biggest commitment of the day. One name missing from the guest list was Blake Lively, and reports say Blake and Ryan decided to skip the wedding. Well, they weren't invited. Instead, they actually went to watch their daughter compete in a horse show. Sources say Taylor never got over Blake pulling her into that whole Justin Baldini drama. So, you know, there wasn't an invitation. Looks like this friendship is still in the we're not talking era. Savannah Guthrie is still pleading for answers 5 months after her mother Nancy was abducted in Arizona. She called it 5 months of agony and thanks investigators to continue the search. And authorities, by the way, say the investigators remain active. Now, it's the DNA that we're really waiting on. The DNA and surveillance evidence is still being analyzed, and that takes time. Now, Prince Harry won't be staying at Buckingham Palace during his upcoming trip to the UK after reportedly missing the deadline to accept the king's invitation. His children also won't be making the trip because of, ongoing security concerns. Now, Prince Harry, he's going to be in Britain for a charity event, and he's there for court hearings as well, too. Britney Spears has apparently hired a chauffeur following her recent DUI arrest. She was spotted riding in the passenger seat of a black Mercedes while someone else was behind the wheel, probably the smartest ride she's taken in a while. And George Clooney is set to receive a Lifetime Achievement Award at the Venice Film Festival. He says it's his favorite festival in the world. He even joked that the award is Hollywood's way of saying, listen, you're old. You're old. And if you haven't seen the movie Obsession yet, you need to. It's good. I saw it the other night. Not in the theater, actually. You can rent it on Apple, as you know. Anyway, Obsession. Great film. It just made $750 million. It now earned more than $400 million worldwide or something like that. You can tap that on as well, too. It's doing well. That's the kind of success that has every studio executive saying the same thing. Can somebody find me another low-budget horror script? Because they seem to make a lot of money. And Heat 2 is expected to begin filming in November with Leonardo DiCaprio. Christian Bale, Adam Driver is expected to be the villain. And finally, Minions and Monsters top the weekend box office. Turns out those little yellow guys still know how to get families into theaters.
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1: Biggs 97, a name you hear about a lot is Cristiano Ronaldo. Yes, and by the way, it's one of those stories that's got everybody's attention today. He confirmed the next World Cup will be his last. It'll be his last. So honestly, it's kind of hard to imagine when you think of a World Cup without him. Feels like he's been there forever. Some people have had, three different coaches since his first tournament. He's just won about everything you can win. Scored a ridiculous amount of goals and somehow still looks like he could outrun people half his age. But there's one thing missing from the trophy cabinet for him, and that's a World Cup title. So, whether you're cheering for him or not, we've got to admit, sports always has more fun when one of the greats is chasing that last piece of history. It's just another story of many stories in World Cup action. There's so many to follow, you know. My brother's a big fan of the Viking dude. The Viking dude. Coming up here on Mix 97, get ready. We got your all requests. Drive at 5 in Quinny's favorite game, What's That Noise? 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
1: Good afternoon. Partly cloudy tonight with a low of 18. Right now, it's 26 degrees. 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
1: Ontario has announced it is investing $3.3 million into Ontario Truss and Wall, located in Foxborough. Ontario Truss and Wall manufactures and resells wood building products that are used in residential, commercial, and agricultural construction. As part of the announcement, Associate Minister of Forestry and Forest Products, Kevin Holland, says that the funding will be used as part of a multi-million dollar expansion project.
3: Our funding for this more than $11 million project will help Ontario Truss and Wall create 13 new jobs, retain 50 existing jobs, and project an additional 100 indirect jobs supported by the company's operations.
1: Money will be coming from the provincial government's Forest Sector Investment and Innovation Program. More on this story can be found at quintynews.com. Mother Nature's going to provide a little more seasonal weather this week. Last week, the mercury reached 32 degrees or warmer on 3 days in the Quinte region, with an extended heat warning and humidity pushing it over 40 Celsius. Severe wind thunderstorms led to thousands of people losing their power, with property damage reported across the region. Kanata, just east of Ottawa, meanwhile, reported 5 inches of rain during one storm. No day this week will reach 30, and humidity will also be lower. One person has been rescued from a local cave. Emergency responders were called to a cave near Tiffin Road and Callahan's Rapids Conservation Area just before 5:30 on Sunday evening. One person had become trapped in the cave and needed rescuing. Sterling Rodden Fire, Marmoran Lake Fire, Peterborough Fire Services, the OPP, and the Joint Rescue Coordination Center at CFB Trenton were called to the incident. In a major cooperative effort, rescuers were able to safely extract the trapped person from the cave. That person was then taken to a local hospital in stable condition. And that's the news.
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1: 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Old Highway 2, west of Walbridge, Loyalist Road. Off-field controversy is overshadowing the build-up for tonight's U.S. game against Belgium at the FIFA World Cup. Belgium's Soccer Federation is challenging FIFA's ruling that American star Flo Balogun can play despite getting a red card in his last game. World Cup stars and coaches are also criticizing the decision to defer the ban for 1 year of probation. The deal that's sending NBA star Kawhi Leonard back to Toronto is expected to be made official today. Reports say the Raptors are sending Brandon Ingram, Grady Dick, and a selection of picks to the LA Clippers for the seven-time All-Star. Leonard guided the Raptors to their lone NBA title in 2019. Kevin Gausman gets the start for the Toronto Blue Jays tonight as they continue their West Coast swing with a visit to San Francisco. Toronto's offense went cold in a series loss to Seattle over the weekend. The Blue Jays were outscored 15-0 in back-to-back shutout losses. 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They care about your air. Partly cloudy tonight with a low of 18. Looking at tomorrow, a mix of sun and cloud and a high of 29. On Wednesday, a mix of sun and cloud with a high of 29. Right now, it's 26 degrees. 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
9: We're still clear on the 401 in both directions. Heading through Trenton and Belleville, leaving from Napanee or Brighton, I'm not seeing any issues or delays. Highway 62 has construction-related volume in Ivanhoe from Slab Street to about Wood Street. Other than that, Highway 37 looks good. We're also clear with Highway 49, and Highway 2 just slows from Shannonville Road to Bryant Street. 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Again, with the latest traffic, I'm Antonia Altabonte.
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They tryna cover it up like a quilt. 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Tricking it off on a paying a bill. That's just how I do the sauce and the spill. These know how I pop.

0: Quinny's Best Variety Mix 97. It's 27. Feels like it's 35 tonight. Partly cloudy, 30% chance of showers this evening. 20 the overnight low. Taylor Swift. Yeah, Taylor Swift, Travis Kelce, you know they're officially married. I mean, who doesn't know already? It's been all over the news. And yes, it was less wedding and more global cultural event with appetizers kind of deal. All the details are starting to pop out. I mean, first off, the guest list. It's basically the Met Gala got invited to a football game. Bradley Cooper, Gigi Hadid, Zoe Kravitz, Ed Sheeran, Adam Sandler, who apparently didn't just show up. He officiated. Did a song. Yeah, he did a custom song. Jason Kelce, Travis's best man, Taylor's brother, Austin, was her man of honor. And the Flower Girls were reportedly Jason's daughters. The vows, reportedly, about 20 minutes each. That's actually longer than most people's entire dating history when you think about it. And then Stevie Nicks performed. Paul McCartney even showed up and casually got up and played I Want to Hold Your Hand. Outside of the stadium, the fans were all out there doing their thing, you know, hoping to spot famous people, hoping to spot Taylor Swift. Fans got some pastries from a bakery van, like it was the world's most glamorous food truck situation. But inside, I mean, there was custom Dior, Cartier jewelry, and reportedly a no-phone rule. Oh, and the Empire State Building lit up in blue, too. And just when you think it couldn't get more extra, they gave out raffle prizes, like a 1970 Chevelle and designer handbags. Yeah. Your weekend? Probably not that extra. Coming up, we play Quiddy's favorite game, What's That Noise? Your chance to win with Burger Revolution in the mix.
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0: All right, before we play, I want you to think movie quote. Movie quote. All right, we'll get to the game in a minute. The prize, Burger Revolution. 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I'm going to give you a clue on this movie quote. This movie opened in theaters on this day, 1994. And here's the movie clip. 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Go ahead.
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0: 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Do you know the answer?
3: Would that be Forrest Gump?
0: It certainly is. It's Forrest Gump! Of course, I wasn't going to play the most notable line. Come on.
3: Exactly.
0: A box of chocolates. Yeah, you can't do that. Although the voice is pretty recognizable. There's no denying that. Who is this?
3: Eileen Deschamps.
0: Hey, where are you calling from?
3: I am calling from Trenton.
0: Did you have a good weekend?
3: It was quiet. I'm stuck with the hematoma in my leg.
0: A hematoma in your leg?
3: Yeah.
0: Well, that's not a good weekend. You should have just said your weekend sucked.
3: Yeah, pretty much.
0: Ooh, that must be painful.
3: It is.
0: Now, you can't just take a leaf or something like that, right?
3: Nope.
0: Ooh. Can rye fix it?
3: Non-drinker.
0: Well, same here, too, but... I mean, something like that, you might as well start, right? Hold on the line, okay? We're going to hook you up with your prize.
3: Thank you.
0: All right. More Quiddy's Best Variety on the way.
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0: 97 Bon Jovi. Your all request drive at 5. That's for Chad. Tandadega. Hey, this is some big news. Justin Bieber might be headed to the biggest stage in soccer. There's a report saying that he's getting ready to perform at the World Cup final halftime show, July 19th, Metcalf Stadium. And get this. The rumored lineup includes Shakira, Madonna, BTS. Now, if this actually happens, we're talking about one of the biggest halftime shows football's ever seen. Now, nothing's been officially confirmed yet, but fans are already losing their minds online. It's true. Go see for yourself. Over in Russia, something really bizarre is happening. There's a trend that's popping up on classified ad sites. Women are actually listing their used breast implants for sale online. Yeah, used. Secondhand. Previously installed. Take-home silicone, allegedly. I don't know. Now, according to reports, plastic surgeons say breast surgery in Russia has dropped about 40% over the last decade. Now, some actually say it's because of economic pressure and reduced buying power. So naturally, the internet did what the internet does and said, cool. Anyone want to buy some gently used body modification parts? And apparently, people are trying. Some sellers say they remove them after life changes. You know, discomfort or just not liking the look anymore. And now, they're trying to cash in. Trying to resell them. Nothing says side hustle economy like a slightly used, good condition, slightly emotional baggage included. And here's the very important reality check. This is important. Medical experts are basically saying, nope. No reputable surgeon would ever reuse implants because, well, biology. I mean, you can't just wipe them down, you know, like it's your cell phone. You can't do that. There's some serious risks for infection, immune reactions, and all kinds of complications that, well, quite frankly, nobody wants. And yes, technically this market exists online, but in the real world, it's, you know, don't try this at home kind of situation, you know. Who are these people buying these? That's wild. Coming up here on Mix 97, we count down the six biggest songs today at the Mix 97 Top 6 and 6.
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0: Ray, Mix 97, home of the Mix Morning Crew, weekday mornings. Okay, I think I've officially found the only club where showing up tired is actually a requirement. There's this new trend, and it's happening in New York. It's called Club Rest Stop. It's where people actually meet in the park to lie down. No running, no workouts, no awkward icebreakers. Just bring a blanket, you know, guided breathing, meditation, little relaxing music. And if you fall asleep, you're actually doing it right. The first meetup had about 40 people, but now apparently there's like over 700 people signed up for this thing. Apparently, we're all so exhausted that a scheduled nap has become the hottest ticket in New York City. And honestly, I kind of get it. You know, life's kind of busy, you know, with work, kids, errands. You got to do stuff, trying to remember why you walked into the kitchen. Sometimes you just need to hit the rest button. Although if this catches on, yeah, I mean, around here in the Bay Equity region, you just know somebody's going to start snoring and someone else will forget sunscreen and one person will wake up wondering why they're surrounded by strangers down at Zwick's. Still, it's probably the only club where nobody judges you for doing absolutely nothing. And let's be honest, after today, I think we've all earned a membership, right?
1: Yeah. And it's only Monday.
0: Ryan Seacrest is on the way just after 7 o'clock. We'll catch tomorrow when you drive home.
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0: 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Do your partner and you argue about this? Because if you do, it's the number one predictor of divorce. 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

0: 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So I said I'm not sure I'd want to date someone who I couldn't enjoy morning coffee with. Like, if you're going to talk to me, preach to me about matcha, I don't need to hear so much.
1: Oh, that strikes a chord.
2: Yeah,
1: with
2: now
1: Ryan.
2: I know. Yeah, now we're really pinpointing it.
1: Yeah.
0: No, mine could be matcha or tea. If you only have tea in the morning,
2: or celery
0: I need
2: juice.
0: Someone. Yeah, if you only have celery juice in the morning, I need someone who gets excited about me making their coffee. Like, I want you to smell the beans, feel the kick, enjoy the caffeine, and go to sleep that night looking forward to the next morning. Why? Because you get to share your coffee ceremony. I don't know why that's such a big deal to me.
2: No,
0: but
2: I get it.
0: It is. Like, when I have house guests and they sit with me in the morning and they don't want me to pour them a cup of the coffee I made them.
2: Oh.
0: Yeah, exactly.
2: You're
0: I'm offended.
2: Like, there's the door.
1: We should do a sleepover.
0: Okay. Anyway, why did I bring this up? Oh, Beth.
3: Hi, Ryan Seacrest. This is Beth. I just wanted to say thank you for sharing that coffee attraction. I'm with you. It's an attractive quality because coffee is a luxury and it's wonderful.
0: Who are you running from? Who are you running from, Beth?
2: She's getting her cardio in.
0: She is. Yeah, the coffee got her moving. See? Thank you, Beth.
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2: But how about arguments in your relationship? I mean, they just aren't fun. I don't want to argue in my relationship. I don't argue in my if I ever get married marriage. But research shows the number one predictor of divorce is arguments about finances. Money.
3: Yeah.
2: Number one predictor about divorce. Arguments about money use the harshest language, are more intense, they last longer, and they take longer to recover from. Anybody here have those arguments?
3: I think in general, but not, I mean, no.
2: You do not. Well, isn't your husband? Yes, that's his name.
3: Yes,
2: Michael. Isn't he? He's a math guy. He's a spreadsheet guy.
3: Yeah, he's director of finance for a company.
2: Exactly. So he understands it pretty well.
4: How do you argue with that?
3: Yeah.
2: 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It's just interesting that they boiled it down to that. Here's today's quote: "Give every day the chance to become the most beautiful day of your life."
3: Oh, love that.
2: That is a struggle. But you can try to chip away at it. At least some little pieces of beauty. But it is a struggle. Yeah, it is. But try to chip away at it and then, you know, eventually get better and better and better at it.
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1: There are rumors that Benson Boone and influencer Alex Earle are together. 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
0: Coming up next, Hillary Duff is... Fans are just loving her, right? Like, she's making news and she's having a good time on tour.
2: And she is having a run. But she's really awkward with receiving compliments, which is something that I think a lot of us can relate to. And she has a solution.
0: Coming up.
1: You're on Air with Ryan Seacrest.